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Got a solid show for you on a Tuesday. It's B-Dub checking in. Still in Arizona, hanging with my dad and keeping him company while he's in the hospital. But the show must go on. We've got George Burge on with us this hour. Of course, got your Insta Countdown coming up. We'll do your B-Dub radio breakdown of what's trending in all things country. Let's get things rolling.

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1: It's B-Dub, and I think we can all agree that sometimes you need to take somebody down a peg, but with a little class. Somebody on Threads asked for insults so intelligent you don't realize you've been roasted, and some of these are fantastic. Intelligence has been chasing you for your whole life, but you've always been too quick for it. Like, whoa, that's a thinker, right? Or how about this one? You speak with great certainty for someone who hasn't finished thinking. And my favorite, I'd explain it more slowly, but I don't think speed is the problem. Like, that's not even an insult. That's a performance review. Although the acoustics in your head must be amazing is absolutely going into my rotation.
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George Burge is on the verge of another number one song with Ride, Ride, Ride, officially in the top 10. And we're going to catch up with George, continue that conversation in about 10 minutes.

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We're hanging with George Burge at Speed Up Radio. Well, dude, it's been quite the year for you. I know Ride, Ride, Ride is in the top 10, still climbing. Using that song in all my longest ride videos this year was cool, especially that song has gained steam and stuff. The hook just makes sense every time I hear it. I'm like, oh, yeah, this is...

0: this is a ride vibe 100%, but it's getting to the time where it's, you know, you're seeing like the light at the end of the tunnel as far as, you know, when the song peaks and everything. And it's just kind of, you know, a song reminds me of like The Fall from Cody Johnson, right? It's that just anthem of just, it gets you going, it gives you goosebumps. And I imagine this has been a fun one to see the crowd learn as the exposure on this song has grown.
1: Anytime you get into the top 10, like, your song is starting to be heard by the masses, and it takes on a whole new light in the live show, which is where we're at right now. It's like people are familiar with the song, and people are starting to get to plug their own lives into the song. So I get to hear stories about, you know, perseverance or people, you know, toughing it out through things. And really, that's what this song was to me, was a reminder to get back on the horse when life knocks you down. And so to see people make it their own, it is awesome. And especially, man, seeing you use it in your motorcycle videos out there raising money for Fisher House, just, you know, persevering, doing some tough stuff to raise money for a good cause. But to see the song personified, like on an actual bike, you know, actually putting in the miles to get to where you want to go, it's been really fun for me to see that kind of stuff.
0: Well, $52,875 is the final official number. I mean, there's
1: Let's
0: donations.
1: Go.
0: Yeah, it was awesome,
1: Let's
0: right?
1: Go.
0: I'm like sitting here just being all casual and stuff on that. No, it was it blew me away, you know, because every, you know, the economy is not the best, right? People are struggling, and to be able to raise a record amount again this year and continue to grow the amount of money, it just shows, I can think, what Americans are all about at the end of the day. Is like, no matter how tough times get, you know, we're going to come together in times of need. And I feel like we need more of that, you know.
1: Dude,
0: going
1: that made
0: forward.
1: The hair stand up on the back of my neck. That's it, man. It's it shows you that there's good people out there still, and
0: right,
1: and the country music community more than anything, right? It's like we're that shirt off the back kind of community, and to see people rally together like that, that's what country music's all about. The storytelling, having each other's backs while we're down, and putting in the hard work, man.
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Miranda Lambert just surprised animal shelters across the country with $250,000. 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
0: Miranda Lambert is once again putting her money where the mutts are. 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And nobody applies. Nobody gets nominated. Mutt Nation just finds shelters doing great work and surprises them. Meanwhile, at Sturgis, Miranda brought out Gretchen Wilson and Lainey Wilson last week to sing Redneck Woman. Basically, Miranda's week involves saving dogs and starting the world's loudest girls' night. That's your breakdown.
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That's bananas at a school. 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
1: A postcard just showed up 26 years late, and for once, nobody's complaining about the delivery time. More on that coming up next in your Good Vibe Stories, brought to you by O'Reilly Auto Parts. 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
1: B-Dub, a guy in California just checked his mailbox and found a postcard his parents mailed him from Copenhagen in July of 2000. It finally arrived this month, 26 years later. His parents wrote a simple little note about flying into Denmark and how green everything looked. Nothing remarkable at the time. 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

0: 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It even has the original Copenhagen postmark from 2000 and a Los Angeles postmark from August of 2026. 26 years late, somehow right on time. That's your good vibes.
1: What's better than one country showing Ravinia this summer? 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
1: Kenny Chesney's got a new album coming on September 25th called Silver Sands Marina. Three tracks out so far. If you haven't yet, go listen to Burn My Boat.

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Is it new? 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Is it something in between? I want to know what you're listening to. 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
1: A Texas high school had to clarify its dress code after parents discovered something called a jump test. And somehow it gets weird. That's next.

0: Chicagoland's free country.
1: So, B-Dub, this sounds like an SNL sketch that got rejected for being too ridiculous. McKinney High School in Texas sent out dress code rules for female band performers that included mandatory shapewear and a jump test for sports bras. Basically, jump up and down a few times, and if there's noticeable movement, size down or find another bra. Parents understandably went, excuse me, what? The band director later clarified that nobody from the school was actually supposed to watch this test. Students were meant to do it privately, and the undergarments were apparently recommendations, not requirements, which feels like information you probably want to include before the phrase jump test gets emailed to parents.
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1: Well, this is fun for Miranda Lambert. 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Miranda, October 1st, The Truth in Nashville. And Ella Langley has just broken a Beyonce record that has stood for 23 years. Choosin' Texas is number one on the Billboard Hot 100 all-genre chart for the 18th week now, and she wrote it with Miranda. Hey now, history made for Ella. Can she do 19 weeks? And that is your country snack pack. 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
1: Maybe this is just live for me, but you ever notice that there's one area that there's always something that sets you back? 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I've lost 120 pounds. Show's doing great. Had a record year in the longest ride. My marriage is better than it's been in a long time. And my dad is fighting for his life in the hospital. Like, why can't it all go as you want it to go? 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I just had to get

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1: If you're already wondering where summer went, apparently you're not alone, and a whole lot of us still haven't actually gone anywhere. That's next.

0: Chicagoland's Free Country 98.3 and 102.3. Well, apparently summer has pulled the same trick it does every year. You blink twice and suddenly Target has pumpkins out. It's B-dub, and a lot of people say they're actually sad because they don't feel like they made the most of summer. And I kind of get it. A lot of us haven't even taken a summer vacation this year, but there's still time. One in five people hoping to squeeze in one more trip before summer ends, and apparently we're pretty comfortable winging it, with almost 50% of people having booked a vacation within 2 weeks of leaving. The beach, most popular last-minute escape. It sounds great. Now I just need money, time off, and someone else to plan it.
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0: Kristen in Minooka, I just looked up your number in the system. Is this the first time you're winning with us?
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0: Another first timer. We are on a streak, girl. I love that you got through and won. And now after your hour workout, which is going to make you feel fantastic, maybe you buy a lottery ticket later today.
1: Absolutely.
0: 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Be like Kristen. 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

0: Kristen in Minooka, I just looked up your number in the system. Is this the first time you're winning with us?
1: Yes, it is.
0: Another first timer. We are on a streak, girl. I love that you got through and won. And now after your hour workout, which is going to make you feel fantastic, maybe you buy a lottery ticket later today.
1: Absolutely.
0: Hi, it's Drew. Be like Kristen. 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
0: Miranda Lambert is once again putting her money where the mutts are. 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One shelter in every state got a surprise $5,000 grant plus one wild card shelter because Miranda can apparently turn an album title into a tax-deductible dog joke. And nobody applies. Nobody gets nominated. Mutt Nation just finds shelters doing great work and surprises them. Meanwhile, at Sturgis, Miranda brought out Gretchen Wilson and Lainey Wilson last week to sing Redneck Woman. Basically, Miranda's week involves saving dogs and starting the world's loudest girls' night. That's your breakdown.
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1: 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And Ella Langley has just broken a Beyonce record that has stood for 23 years. Choosin' Texas is number one on the Billboard Hot 100 all-genre chart for the 18th week now, and she wrote it with Miranda. Hey now, history made for Ella. Can she do 19 weeks? And that is your country snack pack. 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
2: I was all but 22, I think, at the time. 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And it'd been a while

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I handed that man a beer, looked him in the eyes, and I said, "Baby,

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2: 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Miranda, October 1st, The Truth in Nashville. And Ella Langley has just broken a Beyonce record that has stood for 23 years. Choosin' Texas is number one on the Billboard Hot 100 all-genre chart for the 18th week now, and she wrote it with Miranda. Hey now, history made for Ella. Can she do 19 weeks? And that is your country snack pack. 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
1: Well, this is fun for Miranda Lambert. 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It is opening October 1st, and she is the first performer, headlining with a 12-piece string section the night before she gives us Crisco, which is her new project. Miranda, October 1st, The Truth in Nashville. And Ella Langley has just broken a Beyonce record that has stood for 23 years. Choosin' Texas is number one on the Billboard Hot 100 all-genre chart for the 18th week now, and she wrote it with Miranda. Hey now, history made for Ella. Can she do 19 weeks? And that is your country snack pack. 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
3: In a pinch, man. Hotter than the red on the cattle brand. 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Sipping on a six pack of Lone Star Light. She did him dirty, took him to

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0: 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All

down for our Vivian as a junior in high school in the new campus and in a new place and a parking pass and all the things. And I'm still on every inch of summertime and not ready to give it up. Hi there, it's Drew. It's Free Country at 98.3 in the South and the West, 102.3 in the North. Good morning. Good morning. Good morning. Good morning. Hope you had a great day yesterday. Today, middle of the week. All the good vibes. Garth Brooks' Song of the Day coming up for you at 8:20. Trying to get you to the Allstate next month with him and Trisha Yearwood. Nobody has headlined Allstate Arena in their 40-plus year history more than Garth Brooks. And I just want you to be there. So every weekday, another opportunity up until showtime. So Garth Brooks' Song of the Day coming up at 8:20. Right now, your Ravinia 5-pack. All 5 country shows at Ravinia this summer. Yes, Alabama, Martina, Miranda, Allison Krauss, Brandy Carlisle. First keyword of the day driven by Hot Volkswagen of Joliet. It is lead, like gunpowder and lead from Miranda. L-E-A-D. And this is one of those funny words where you read it on your phone or on your desktop or a piece of paper, whatever. And you're like, is it lead or is it lead? Gunpowder and lead. L-E-A-D. Text that back to me now. 800-593-FREE. 800-593-FREE. That's the phone number. The keyword is lead. And Ian Munsick, he is our on-the-record star this month. This is Love is Blind.

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14: Partly cloudy today, pockets of sunshine, beautiful breeze this afternoon, 82 for the high, sunny 84 tomorrow.
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You can always tell Alexa you start the coffee in the morning in the kitchen, like our house, say, play Free Country Chicago. 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Five simple words, and there we are, streaming wherever you are. Okay, if we had the ability to do so, this is the thing that we wish we could write off on our tax return more than anything else. Maybe you buy it a couple times a week, maybe you buy it every day. This purchase is the number one thing we wish we could find a way to write off on our tax return. What do you think for No to Nope?

0: It's an earworm for you. Morgan Wallen, Been By Now, new at Chicagoland's Free Country at 98.3 and 102.3. Good morning. What's your name? Where are you calling from?
1: Kristen Manuka.
0: Hi, Kristen. How are you today?
1: I'm good. How are you?
0: Fantastic. You on your way to work?
1: Yes. Well, no, I'm on my way to the gym, not work.
0: See, now you're making us all think we should be working out like you are. Do you look forward to going to the gym, or is it kind of like, I gotta go?
1: Oh, no, I love going to the gym. It's fun.
0: Note or nope?
1: Escape.
0: Do you put your earbuds in for music or like podcasting, or you just do it silent?
1: Nope, music. Have to have music.
0: Mm-hmm. Note or nope for these Josh Turner tickets. What is the one thing that you and me wish we could write off on our tax return? Chances are we buy it a couple times a week, maybe every day. Do you have a guess? Do you want a hint?
1: I'm going to go with coffee.
0: Coffee. Our Starbucks, our Dunkin', our wherever you are buying it from. Our number one wish of writing off on our tax return is our coffee. And I think that's the ultimate question of how can we figure that out? Is that something that we could do with a good creative tax accountant, right?
1: Absolutely.
0: Would you like to go see Josh Turner next weekend?
1: Absolutely.
0: Yeah, he is so good. His voice grabs me every time. He's coming back to the Arcata Theater in St. Charles, a really cool, intimate event next weekend on the 29th. And you got two seats. Okay.
1: Awesome. Thank you.
0: So I looked up your number in the system. Is this the first time you're winning with us?
1: Yes, it is.
0: Another first timer. We are on a streak, girl. I love that you got through and won. And now after your hour workout, which is going to make you feel fantastic, maybe you buy a lottery ticket later today.
1: Absolutely.

0: than one country show in Ravinia this summer. How about all five?
1: Are you ready?
0: You and a friend will score lawn passes to see Miranda Lambert, Alabama, Martina McBride, Brandi Carlile, and Alison Krauss. 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
1: Yeah, did you hear about Miranda? 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It is a 4,400 capacity venue opening October 1st, and she is the first act, the headliner, performing a full set with a 12-piece string section, and it is the night before her project Crisco arrives for all of us. Miranda opening The Truth in Nashville in October. And Ella Langley just broke a Beyonce record that has stood for 23 years. Hey, Choosin' Texas, number one on the Billboard Hot 100 chart, all genre, for the 18th week. And she wrote with Miranda, hey now, history made for Ella, can she do 19? And that is your Country Snack Pack. 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

ask you, how many movies are there in the Fast and Furious franchise? Do you have any idea? My guess, something like 48. And oh my gosh, we were talking about this concept yesterday on the show. Hi there, good morning. It's Drew. It's Free Country at 98.3 and 102.3. As many Fast and Furious movies as there have been, and I have many hundreds and thousands of fans across the globe, I've never seen a single one. I know they're popular. I never really got into it. But if this is you and you're wanting one more, because why not one more? Well, Vin Diesel just announced a couple days ago, Fast Forever is the next installment in the franchise, and it begins filming in December. And on that note about shows that everybody else loves that you might not have ever seen an episode, this is also me with Dancing with the Stars. And they just announced season 35, which is bananas. You get the whole cast if you're a fan of this on ABC. The whole cast is announced on September 2nd, but we just found out that Guillermo from Jimmy Kimmel Live on ABC is the first paired person with Whitney, who is not only incredible as a professional dancer, she's won the Mirror Ball twice, including last season. So does that make you excited for Whitney as paired with Guillermo?

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As many baseball games as there have been between the Cubs and Sox and the Brewers and road tripping, I don't know, Cardinals and our Boomers and the Slammers minor league, I finally made it to my first baseball game just a couple weeks ago. And it's okay that it's in August to do that. The reason I say that is that Ravinia is one of our favorite venues across Chicagoland for incredible live country music. Not just country music, but incredible live all-genre music. Pop and blues and jazz. Tomorrow night, my best friend in the world, Larry from college, is flying in, and we're taking a whole big bunch of group people to go see Ricky Martin at Ravinia. I don't think I've ever seen or heard him in person before, and it's our first trip to Ravinia this summer. It's not too late for you. The reason I bring this up, because of your free country Ravinia 5-pack, all 5 country shows. 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The keyword is heart. You still got time to do something for the first time.

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2: Weather. Partly cloudy today, pockets of sunshine, nice breeze, 82 for the high this afternoon. We get all sunshine, 84 tomorrow. Chicagoland's free country. All right, coming up with a free fall, a song that has been featured on six of this artist's projects. 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

Sometimes you get so jaded. Cool new song now. Ko Wetzel and Ella Langley helping out. It is Jaded. It is Free Country at 98.3 in the South and the West, 102.3 in the North. Let's do our free fall back into 1993 this morning, July. What a summer that was. The first song from this artist project called In Pieces. And in later years, cuts of it appeared on The Hits, The Limited Series, The Ultimate Hits, The Double Live, and The Triple Live. Fun fact, though, that summer in 1993, it hit number one, and then it fell to number two the next week because of a song called Hold in Heaven from Tracy Byrd. Heck, that's a deep cut. But then it came back to number one the following week. That is a rarity today. Ain't going down till the sun comes up. Free falling back to 93 this morning. Garth at Free Country. The Garth song of the day an hour from now at 8:20.

like this is usually prime time in the morning where the house is chaotic, trying to get out for the school bus or the bikes and getting out the door with the backpacks full and everything. 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

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I married into a Cubs and Cardinals family 24 years ago next month. Our 25th anniversary is next month, and we just figured that out on the show yesterday. OMG. Married into a Cubs and Cardinals family, and I'm the only Sox player. Why does this matter for finding the good? Did you hear about what happened at Wrigley Field over the weekend with the Cubs-Cardinals series? Joshua Baez, a brand new Cardinal, called up to the big show for the very first time. The very first pitch in the big show, and he hit a home run. And the place went berserk. But then, he hit home run number two. But then he hit home run number three to the opposite side of the field. And yes, because you're at Wrigley Field, you see that the Cubs fans are throwing back all three balls. It is Major League Baseball history. This is why it's called Finding the Good. No other player in Major League Baseball history has hit three home runs, I should say, in their debut. And it's so electric and special. I get the chills in my arms just talking about it now. You got to see the video. It is on our social stories right now at Free Country Chicago, at Drew Walker Chicago. Take a look.

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strange as it may sound, being back to school, our Summer of a Thousand Koozies still rolls on, and we have some new swag for you on top of the koozie that could be your backstage pass, your upgrade experience that keeps your drink cold. 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Another Blarney Island offshore Friday night every Friday between Memorial Day and Labor Day. 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
0: 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All

like this is what you're going to be saying about Garth Brooks, because your Garth Brooks song of the day coming up just a couple minutes away. 8:20 here, 8:20 every morning on the show at Free Country at 98.3 and 102.3. And what happens? I'm going to give you the hour and the song that you're listening for after 10 o'clock with Hannah B, or after 2 o'clock with Leah on the ride home. And then when you hear that song today, at the end of the song, grab a keyword, text it back into us. Another opportunity every weekday now through Showtime. And there are four shows at the Allstate Arena: the Thursday night opener, which is the new opener, Friday, Saturday, and then the Sunday matinee over the September 11th weekend. I'm so excited. It's been 12 years. I thought he would never come back. Why would he do Chicago when he's already done Chicago? And then now we know it was Indy, Denver, Chicago, just announced Washington, D.C. for the first time in 30 years. So Garth Brooks song of the day coming up at 8:20 right now. Your Ravinia 5-pack, Miranda Lambert, Martina McBride, both of these incredible women making their Ravinia debuts after being here and entertaining us in Chicagoland for decades. Then you also have Alabama, Brandi Carlile and Allison Krauss in Union Station. The keyword is Metra, because Ravinia is right on the Metra line from Kenosha, Waukegan, Gurnee, all the way down to downtown. It drops you off right at the park. 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
3: Lots of sunshine right now. There's a chance of a shower or thunderstorm this afternoon, but I don't know. I'm going to cross my fingers that it doesn't happen. But for right now, and lunchtime, beautiful. 82 for the high this afternoon. All sunshine, 81 tomorrow. 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All right, coming up, your Garth Brooks song of the day. Want you to be there. I'll give that to you here next. 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
0: 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When you hear Call in Baton Rouge from Garth Brooks later today between 6 and 7 p.m. with Leah on the ride home, at the end of the song, you grab that keyword, you text it back in. 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We want you to be there. Your Garth Brooks Song of the Day today, Call in Baton Rouge. You will hear it between 6 and 7 later today with Leah. Let's do New Now, Luke Bryan. This is Country and She Knows It.

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Josh Turner, next week on the 29th, the Arcata in St. Charles, a really cool intimate space. 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Let's play Know It or Nope. 800-593-FREE is my phone number. This popped up on my timeline yesterday and I had to verify it. I had no idea. Today's Know It or Nope question. Diet Coke is composed of 99% blank. What do you think? I mean, this might be obvious if you just take a moment to think about it. Know It or Nope, 800-593-FREE. That's the phone number. Diet Coke is comprised of

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1: 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And in the all genre categories, Morgan Wallen nominated for Artist of the Year, Ella for Song of the Year, and Lefty for Best New Artist. 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New now, Lainey. This is Phone, Keys, Wallet, John Mayer helping out.

0: Good morning. It's Free Country. What's your name? Where are you calling from?
1: Hi, Drew. This is Sarah and Juliet.
0: Hi, Sarah. How are you this morning?
1: I'm doing well.
0: Where are you right now? Are you on your way to work?
1: I am getting on I-55 as we speak.
0: Oh, look at that. Do you have any kids, Sarah?
1: I do. A 15-year-old girl and a 10-year-old girl.
0: Okay, so is this beginning of sophomore year for the 15 or a freshman?
1: Sophomore. Yeah, sophomore in fifth grade.
0: How are you feeling about that? Are they back in school yet, or do they still have a couple days?
1: Yeah, they're back since last Thursday.
0: Oh, wow.
1: It's overwhelming. They're just getting too old.
0: I thought the same thing. My daughter is a junior, and she switched campuses this year because freshman, sophomore in one building, junior, senior in another because the school is so big, and she got a parking pass for the very first time, and she went back Monday, and she's cool as a cucumber, Sarah. She's got it down, right? Like, I'm the one who's stressing out about it, and she's like, Dad, bruh, you know?
1: Yeah.
0: Note or note today, Sarah. Diet Coke is comprised of 99% what? Do you have a guess? Do you want a hint?
1: It's water.
0: It is water. It is water. Did you have any idea? I had no idea.
1: No, I kind of figured as much.
0: I was going to think that it was maybe 99% artificial sugar, but no. Diet Coke, as much as we love it, zero calories. I think there's zero sugar, zero caffeine. It's all water. We're paying for water. Does that make you think differently about drinking it, or do you still love it?
1: I mean, I still love it. I like Coke Zero, to be honest.
0: Ooh.
1: Much better.
0: I am a fan of the Diet Pepsi. I like the Diet Pepsi a little bit better. Mm-hmm.
1: Right. I got you.
0: Would you like to go see Josh Turner next weekend?
1: Oh my gosh, I would.
0: Yay. Josh, he gets me every time that long black train starts in.
1: Yes.
0: It just grabs me.
1: Yes.
0: He's going to be at Arcata Theater. It is a beautiful theater in St. Charles. Really cool intimate space next weekend. And you got two seats, okay?
1: Yes. Thank you so much.
0: I punched your number into the system. Is this your first time winning with us?
1: Yes, it is.
0: Another first timer. Oh my gosh, Sarah, we are on a roll. It warms my heart every time that there's a brand new first timer because it means your luck is just about to get that much better, Sarah. I feel it for you, girl.
1: Love it.
0: Okay, I'm going to get you locked into the system. You got two tickets for the Josh Turner Show. Our promotion department, Kim and Allie, will be reaching out to you. Most likely they're digital tickets. And I love that you called and are listening, and I hope you have a great day, and you can call anytime, okay?
1: Awesome. Thanks so much. Have a great rest of your day, too.
0: Okay, talk to you soon. Bye.
1: All right, bye.

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3: 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Any guesses? 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

Might have took my car keys, but she forgot about my old John Deere. Come on now. Vince Gill for the 90s at 9. Let's go. And yes, I'm singing along. I love the music just as much as you do. Partly cloudy, bright blue sunshine outside our studios right now. 82 for the high this afternoon. All sun, 83 tomorrow. 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And I should say the weekend looks pretty spectacular as well. 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The keyword is train, because you can take the Metro train right to Ravinia. It's a stop on the line. T-R-A-I-N. That is the word. You texted back to me at 800-593-FREE. 800-593-FREE. That's the phone number. The keyword is train.

His name is Zach John King. First song he sent to us, new now, Get to Drinkin', doing 90 minutes commercial free at Free Country here at 98.3 and 102.3. I like to call it Finding the Good on the show, powered by Althoff Home Services, handed off to Althoff. If you have met me before, if you know me, if you ever listen to my show, super fan of Brooks and Dunn. They're in my top three. And it was such a thrill to see them opening for Morgan Wallen earlier this summer at Soldier Field. I mean, they are the most awarded duo in country music. And we play lots of Brooks and Dunn here at Free Country. So they are on the Opry stage. I want to say it was a couple days ago. And they're between songs. And Kix is talking about, somebody told me backstage that one of our fans here at the Opry has been to 91 Brooks and Dunn shows. Who is that person? Where are you? And they find her out in the crowd. And then Ronnie completely surprises everybody and does this. I don't want to give it away because it is all the Finding the Good feels, but the video on our social stories right now, you got to take a look and have the sound on as well. You will laugh. You get a little teary like I did at Free Country Chicago, at Drew Walker Chicago. Brooks and Dunn with what might be their number one fan, Finding the Good on our social stories. Take a look.

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Okay, well, maybe the sound of this one. 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
2: Hi, Drew. I was wondering what the song is today.
1: Garpur's song of the day today is Colin Baton Rouge.
2: Awesome. And then what time before?
1: Leah's going to play it for you this afternoon between 6 and 7 p.m.
2: Perfect. Thank you.
1: You're so welcome. I want you to get in on this Garth Brooks song of the day every morning. I give it to you at 8:20. 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We

runs in a baseball game for a Major League Baseball game is too much. Did you see what happened yesterday with the Brewers and the Mariners from Seattle? 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Brewers crushed Seattle 22-0. It was the Mariners' worst loss in franchise history, and it tied the modern era MLB record for the most lopsided shutout. Okay, in like the ninth inning, right? They scored something like 9 more runs. How much is too much? Can you imagine this happening in Little League?

If you're a fan of the Pirates of the Caribbean whole franchise series, Johnny Depp is in talks to return for a sixth movie. And I'm here for that. Before you buy a new fall wardrobe for yourself, for your kids, there's a new trend called closet maxing, which is encouraging you to go back into your closet, take a full inventory, maybe rediscover clothes you already own, bring forgotten pieces back into rotation, creating new outfits. 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Taking a fresh look at what's already hanging in your closet and finding new ways to style it, especially with clothing prices so high. Closet maxing. I'm going to try that this afternoon. And your Garth Brooks song of the day between 6 and 7 p.m. later this afternoon with Leah. You are listening for Colin Baton Rouge. Hannah B is in next for your Ravinia 5-pack, Martina, Miranda, Alabama, Allison Krauss, Brandi Carlile. 10:05, grab that keyword. Wants you to be at Ravinia this summer, soaking up every inch that you can. I'm Drew Walker. Love you for listening today. Enjoy the sunshine. Be good to yourself. You deserve it. I'll see you back here early tomorrow morning. Peace.

0: Two decades of interviews, concerts, and country memories with you. And yep, the artists still call him by name.
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0: Mornings.
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popping for Ella Langley, Shaboozy, and Stella Lefty. I'll tell you what it is coming up in a couple minutes for your Bell Bottom Buzz exclusively here at Chicagoland's Free Country at 98.3 in the South and the West at 102.3 in the North.

nominees for the 2026 MTV Video Music Awards came out yesterday. Ella Langley, Shaboozey, and Stella Lufty lead the country artists with 2 nominations each. It's Chicagoland's Free Country. That was your Bell Bottom Buzz, and it's Stella right now with Boston. On a

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between 6 and 7 today. Leah's going to have your Garth Brooks song of the day, and you're going to want to listen for Colin Baton Rouge. She's going to give you that keyword. You're going to text it in for your shot at winning those tickets to see Garth Brooks and Trisha Yearwood next month at the Allstate Arena at Chicagoland's Free Country.

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1: Hey, Drew. I was wondering what the song is today.
0: Garth Brooks' song of the day today is Callin' Baton Rouge.
1: Awesome. And then what time before?
0: Leah's going to play it for you this afternoon between 6 and 7 p.m.
1: Perfect. Thank you.
0: You're welcome. And if you miss it, I got another one for you tomorrow morning at 8:20. Hi, it's Drew. Hope you're having a fantastic Wednesday here at Free Country.

nuggets are getting expensive and people are still buying them. What's behind the sudden nugget splurge? I'll have the answer for you. That's coming up in a couple minutes. It's Chicagoland's Free Country.

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0: What do you get when fast food meets luxury caviar-topped chicken nuggets? A new food trend has taken over social media after McDonald's introduced limited edition McNugget caviar kits. Now people are bringing the idea back on their own, posting videos of their very expensive nuggets. And some restaurants are even considering putting them on the menu. So watch out. Expensive chicken nuggets every night for dinner for your kiddos. Coming up at 11:05, it's another free at 5 after keyword for your free country Ravinia 5-pack. 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
1: Hi, Drew. I was wondering what the song is today.
0: Garth Brooks' song of the day today is Callin' Baton Rouge.
1: Awesome. And then what time before?
0: Leah's going to play it for you this afternoon between 6 and 7 p.m.
1: Perfect. Thank you.
0: You're welcome. And if you miss it, I got another one for you tomorrow morning at 8:20. Hi, it's Drew. Hope you're having a fantastic Wednesday here at Free Country.

0: time zone am I on? What country am I in?
1: It doesn't matter. It's 5 o'clock somewhere.
0: It's always on 5 in Margaritaville, come to think of it.
1: Yeah, I heard that.
0: You've been there, haven't you?
1: Yes, sir.
0: I've seen your boat there.
1: I've been to Margaritaville a few times.
0: All right. Well, that's good.
1: Stumbled my way back.
0: Okay. Well, just want to make sure you can keep it between the navigational beacons.
1: Between the buoys. I got it.
0: All right. Well, it's 5 o'clock. Let's go somewhere.
1: I'm ready. Crank it up.
0: Let's get out of here.
1: I'm gone.

one proud mom. It's her son's first day of high school. I remember the first day of high school like it was yesterday. Do you? I was excited, but I remember I felt all of the nerves. But it's all the good vibes. It's your midday mood boost. Chicagoland's free country. Tucker Wetmore with Who Told You That?

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4: 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I'm Kenny Chesney.
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0: before you know it, it's going to be Halloween. So, of course, I want to make you aware. But Halloween candy is getting a lot more expensive. And that could mean fewer treats for trick-or-treaters this year. A 100-piece bag that costs an average of $9.19 in 2020 now runs about $16.39. Some shoppers say they're cutting back on how much candy they'll hand out, while others are skipping the sweets altogether. Now, let's be honest. How many of you take your kids out trick-or-treating and you leave the bowl of candy and it says, please take one? And then later that day, you look at your Ring camera and they took like 10 pieces. I know. It's crazy what kids get away with nowadays because, one, there was no Ring camera back in the day. But when you have a sign that says, please take one, why are the parents not making sure their child is just taking one piece of candy and not 10? I don't know. That's just a personal opinion. What are your thoughts about this? Coming up at 12:05, it's another free at 5 after keyword for your free country Ravinia 5-pack.
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this week, but that does not mean the fun of concerts has to end. We're going to keep it rolling for you. Josh Turner at the Arcata Theater in St. Charles on the 29th. Do you want to be there for free? 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
1: Hi, Drew. I was wondering what the song is today.
0: Garth Brooks' song of the day today is Call in Baton Rouge.
1: Awesome. And then what time before?
0: Leah's going to play it for you this afternoon between 6 and 7 p.m.
1: Perfect. Thank you.
0: You're welcome. And if you miss it, I got another one for you tomorrow morning at 8:20. Hi, it's Drew. Hope you're having a fantastic Wednesday here at Free Country.

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I sell

in 7, Leah's going to have your Garth Brooks song of the day. You're going to want to listen closely for Colin Baton Rouge. That's the song you're going to want to listen for. She's going to give you the keyword. You'll text it in, and hopefully you'll be winning those tickets to see Garth Brooks and Trisha Yearwood next month at Allstate Arena at Chicagoland's Free Country.

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1: Thank you. I was wondering what the song is today.
0: Garth Brooks' song of the day today is Callin' Baton Rouge.
1: Awesome. And then what time before?
0: Leah's going to play it for you this afternoon between 6 and 7 p.m.
1: Perfect. Thank you.
0: You're welcome. And if you miss it, I got another one for you tomorrow morning at 8:20. Hi, it's Drew. Hope you're having a fantastic Wednesday here at Free Country.

0: have for you is for all the moms feeling all of the emotions, dropping their kiddos off at the first day of school this morning. It's Rodney Atkins with The Years Are Short, Chicagoland's Free Country.
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few weeks away from Josh Turner taking over the Arcata Theater in St. Charles on the 29th. 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I'm sure you do. 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

Girl Scout in your household? Well, she's going to be excited to hear this. M&M's releasing a new flavor inspired by Girl Scout cookies. I used to be a Girl Scout. Not anymore, but I'm just as excited about this. 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

0: Chicagoland's free country. Hannah B. here, out of here for the afternoon, but I am headed to the doctor. I cannot move my neck. It's been going on for a week. I woke up, I think I slept on it wrong, but the pain is getting worse. It's like the upper left part of my back into my neck. So anytime someone, I turn to say something to someone, it takes me about 5 minutes to move my neck. So wish me luck on that. Have a great rest of your day. Hope your kids had a great first day of school if they started today. Send any positive vibes. Leah is up next, and you know, at 2:05, she's going to have your free at 5 after keyword for your free country Ravinia 5-pack. I'll talk to you tomorrow at 10.
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Wednesday. You know what I love about Wednesday? You could actually look at the weekend and we see it. Hey, it's no longer a distant fantasy. No, it is right there waiting for us and the kids. They went back to school today. I'm just a little sad. I'm Leah at Chicagoland's Free Country. We are getting you into Ravinia because the kids may be back in school. Doesn't mean summer is over. 5 country shows coming to Ravinia before we wrap things up this season. And you are going to be there with the keyword tailgate. 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

about you, but my pets, they have names, and then they all have nicknames. Well, our one dog, Jade, she's a Frenchie, and her nickname is Potato. And you can probably guess why. She looks like a potato. We're not going to eat her, but today is National Potato Day, and we celebrate that with the Daily Download on the way next after Luke Combs at Chicagoland's Free Country. Come on.

0: my dog Jade, who we did not name because we adopted, has a nickname, and we call her Potato, obviously, because she looks like a potato. That's how she got the nickname. I'm Leah at Chicagoland's Free Country with your daily download. Since today is National Potato Day, we celebrate that. And my dog Jade with the success of the spud.
1: I was walking by the potato aisle, potato section, as it is, because there's so many different potatoes. 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

0: Langley does not hold back when it comes to sharing her faith with fans. And even if you aren't religious like Ella is, I think it's a message that deserves to be heard.
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0: Jeannie.
1: Hi, Drew. I was wondering what the song is today.
0: Garth Brooks' song of the day today is Callin' Baton Rouge.
1: Awesome. And then what time before?
0: Leah's going to play it for you this afternoon between 6 and 7 p.m.
1: Perfect. Thank you.
0: You're welcome. And if you miss it, I got another one for you tomorrow morning at 8:20. Hi, it's Drew. Hope you're having a fantastic Wednesday here at Free Country. Wouldn't trade this

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I have had lunch with my boss many times, and I think that I have broken all of these rules. I know it's a little late for today if you already did this, but what not to order at work with your lunch boss? It's etiquette coming up here at Chicagoland's Free Country.

0: ever go out to eat with your boss and wonder, what should I order? Well, there's an etiquette expert out there to tell us what not to do. So maybe a little late since it's almost 3 here at Chicagoland's Free Country. I'm Leah. Hope you're having a great Wednesday. Just keep in mind, all right, when you go out to lunch with your boss next time, steer clear of the most expensive item on the menu. That means the market price specials, right? Be careful with the alcohol, drinking too much. Obviously, we've all been there, or maybe just me. Leads to conversations you might regret later. You might say something that you actually meant to say, but the alcohol helped you. Don't order multiple courses if your boss is only ordering one. Just follow their lead. And then finally, skip foods that are messy or difficult to eat. And I read that and just started laughing, thinking about sitting there cracking crab legs with my boss over a lunch. So no to the crab legs. All right, free at 5 after. You could eat whatever you want at Ravinia. You could bring it in there. You and a friend scoring lawn passes for 5 country shows. That keyword is coming up for you next.
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16: You gotta crank that.

Back on a hump day here at Chicagoland's Free Country, getting you in. This is the final week. What's better than one country show at Ravinia this summer? Five. All five. You are going to be there. Miranda Lambert, Alabama, Martina McBride, Brandi Carlile, and Allison Krauss. How does that sound? The keyword that I need you to text right now is merch. M-E-R-C-H. 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It is the cutest sweater. So go check out their merch while you're there. 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

was almost surprised by the Garth Brooks song of the day. Typically, I get into work and I check right away, do I get to play the Garth Brooks song? And I forgot to today. I didn't forget to play the song. It is not happening yet. You are waiting for Colin Baton Rouge, baby. 6 o'clock.

Once I play it, I will give you a keyword here, all right? And then you're going to text it in, and then that is going to get you in to go see him. Garth Brooks coming to the Allstate Arena. 4 shows coming up next month. And then if you miss it, well, 8:20 tomorrow morning, Drew Walker will tell you the time and the song to listen to later on in the day here at Chicagoland's Free Country.

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1: Hi, Drew. I was wondering what the song is today.
0: Garth Brooks' song of the day today is Callin' Baton Rouge.
1: Awesome. And then what time before?
0: Leah's going to play it for you this afternoon between 6 and 7 p.m.
1: Perfect. Thank you.
0: You're welcome. And if you miss it, I got another one for you tomorrow morning at 8:20. Hi, it's Drew. Hope you're having a fantastic Wednesday here at Free Country. We drove.

the sweetest thing out at my remote on Saturday. I was at Classic Toyota in Waukegan, and my daughter and a couple of her friends came, and I played this song, and they all started dancing. And as soon as I got out my phone, because at first I was like living in the moment, just watching it all go down. As soon as I got out my phone to record it and post it, obviously, the song was over. I was like, can we not get Stella Lefty on again? New now, Boston at Chicagoland's Free Country. On a

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at Chicagoland's Free Country, and I learned this when I was going through a really depressive episode. 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You're just going to get in it and you're going to mess it up anyway. But if you're in a funk

if you like fall and especially you're just sitting around waiting for Halloween, well, you don't have to wait until October. Summerween going on this Friday night, offshore Friday night. Laura is going to be at Blarney Island and she has your tickets for Luke Bryan. 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

0: want the good news or the bad news? I always go bad news first. Bad news is we did not make the top 10 here at Chicagoland's free country. But good news, only one city in America made it. A list of the world's most attractive cities was just released. One and two are cities in Japan that I can't pronounce. New York City, though, coming in third. I have never been there before. I've never been to any of these cities before because Rome is on there and London and Paris and Dubai. And who doesn't want to go to all of those places? Who doesn't want to go to Ravinia? 5 country concerts before the summer is over, and we are sending you there free at 5 after. Another keyword coming up for you next.
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Midweek hump here, 4 o'clock at Chicagoland's Free Country. I'm Leah. Hope you're enjoying your Wednesday, final week of this. How would you like to go to Ravinia for all 5 country concerts that are coming up before the summer is over? And you know what? Miranda Lambert never played there before. Yeah, she's making her Ravinia debut along with Martina McBride, so you could be a part of that history. And you know she is going to do Kerosene. 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

0: sure any of my teachers would be happy if I came back and surprised them. Like, hey, you were my favorite teacher. Look at everything I've done. They'd be like, no, girl, we got rid of you long ago. Bye. It's your 4 o'clock feel good here at Chicagoland's Free Country. Olympic gymnast Jordan Cheeley's just surprised her favorite high school teacher during a reunion at her former school. She credits Mrs. Gaines with helping her through a really difficult moment when she was questioning whether or not to continue pursuing gymnastics.
1: Oh my gosh, so good to see you.
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1: 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And I just wanted to be able to come and just give you all the love and all the support with everything that you're doing.
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Missed It This Morning with Drew Walker. He let you know at 8:20 what song to listen to and what time. So if you didn't catch it with Drew, I'm sorry. You are, as my dad would say, S-O-L. But you're not, because I'm going to let you know the Garth Brooks song of the day has not happened here yet. It is going to 6 o'clock. Colin Baton Rouge is the song that you are waiting for. That's going to get you into the Allstate Arena here next month. 4 shows he is doing there. I cannot wait. It's Chicagoland's Free Country.

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1: 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Full list of nominations on the MTV socials. 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
1: Well, look who it is. Last call, thought again. How's your mama? How you been? Girl, it's been too long. Sorry, sister, at the Circle K. Her baby number two is on the way. Hadn't seen

0: Delaney.
1: Hi, Drew. I was wondering what the song is today.
0: Garth Brooks' song of the day today is Callin' Baton Rouge.
1: Awesome. And then what time before?
0: Leah's going to play it for you this afternoon between 6 and 7 p.m.
1: Perfect. Thank you.
0: You're welcome. And if you miss it, I got

not believe everything you see online. Yes, there are a lot of complaints about the data centers, and one is how they use a ton of water to keep the servers from overheating. But this isn't actually a solution to that, okay? Just because you saw it online does not mean it's true. It's on the way next here at Chicagoland's Free Country.

0: is just another example of don't believe everything you hear and see online, especially Facebook, even though there are a lot of complaints about the data centers, and one of which is how much water they're using to keep the servers from overheating. But this is not an actual solution. People having them send in their pee-pee, collecting it and sending it in, mailing in their pee. It sounds like a joke, and it is. But several people are backing it, like a water company and a beer company and Taylor Swift's brother-in-law. This is not the solution that we are actually using. Is it? Can you see it happening? All right, free at 5 after. That is happening. Your ride home also happening here. Stay right there.
1: Garth Brooks.
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1: 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And it's been 12 years since we last saw him there. Who knows when or if it'll happen again. The station sending you to Garth. 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

on a Wednesday over that hump here at Chicagoland's Free Country. Hey, I'm Leah on your ride home. Let's get you to Ravinia. Final week for this. Girls is your key word right now. There are going to be girls there like Miranda Lambert and Martina McBride and Brandi Carlile and Allison Krauss. Text in girls, G-I-R-L-S. You can be there as well. You don't have to bring a girl. You don't have to be a girl. You and a friend scoring some lawn passes right now by texting in girls to 800-593-FREE. It's driven by Hawk Volkswagen of Joliet. Hey, hey.

I can't help it. I have to be home to take those first day of school pictures. One time I allowed my mom to do it, and no offense, but your camera mom, it just... You need an upgrade on that phone, girlfriend. So I stayed home for my full-time job today so I could catch the pics, put the kids on the bus. What happened, though? Day one, country kids say, what? Coming up here at Chicagoland's Free Country. Every-

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1: Garth Brooks' song of the day today is Callin' Baton Rouge.
0: Awesome. And then what time before?
1: Leah's going to play it for you this afternoon between 6 and 7 p.m.
0: Perfect. Thank you.
1: You're welcome. And if you miss it, I got another one for you tomorrow morning at 8:20. Hi, it's Drew. Hope you're having a fantastic Wednesday here at Free Country.

and this morning is proof of that. I stayed home from my full-time job so I could take the pictures of the kids first day of school. I don't trust my mom's phone. I needed to get the perfect pictures. And then I put my son on the bus before I headed to work, and that's where it all went down. Country kids say, what? Here at Chicagoland's Free Country, Leah, on your ride home. And I was almost giving him a ride to school. We were sitting at the bus stop while we were standing, and the bus rolls up, and I had even asked them, because there were people that looked like they were older and younger. I was like, is this bus stop like several schools? He's like, yeah. So the first bus rolls up on time, on the time that we were waiting for, and he doesn't even flinch. I was like, oh, that's not your bus? And he's like, oh no, that's not my bus. Look at those guys getting on there. Nope, not it. I'm like, okay. As the bus starts pulling away, I stop the bus driver. I'm like, hey, are you headed to the high school? And he's like, no, I'm off to the middle school. I'm like, go!

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We are about an hour away. Garth Brooks' song of the day. I don't know why I just sang that. Colin Baton Rouge, if you missed it this morning. Drew Walker let you know. He said, listen to Leah, 6 o'clock, Baton Rouge, when she gives the song, or when she plays the song and then gives you a key word. You text it in and you'll be going to see Garth Brooks at Ravinia next month. It is really as easy as that. So we are about an hour away from that here at Chicagoland's Free Country.

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talking about Tim. He is going to be at Alpine Valley this Saturday. My daughter insisted that we got matching boots. So, of course, I bought new boots, even though I didn't need them. Now, my daughter and I get to match. But if you want to go see Tim McGraw in Tinley Park next month, join our free country group chat. You have until September 15th, and you could be headed to Tinley Park to go see Tim. We're not going to spam you. We just need a way to get a hold of you so we could hook you up with awesome tickets and upgrades. Text in the word chat, CHAT, to 800-593-FREE, and you're in.

0: And we are officially in the second half of the week. Thursday is next, then Friday, then that beautiful moment when you realize you don't have to set an alarm. Keep going, people. We are so close in that 6 o'clock free at 5 after keyword. Final week for this. Ravinia, we are getting you to 5 country shows before the summer is over. That keyword's coming up next.
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2: 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And a fun asterisk for Cal

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5: 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All

settle in the couch tonight. Into the couch, I should say. Don't go in your couch. Go outside for 5 minutes. That's it. No workout, no goal. Just stand there and enjoy the fact that we're still getting these beautiful summer evenings. I'm Leah at Chicagoland's Free Country. We still have, like, according to the calendar, over a month of summer left. We still have 5 country concerts coming to Ravinia, and we are sending you to all 5. Miranda Lambert, one of the shows that you are going to be at, and Gunpowder is your keyword right now. Keep it all one word, no space, GUNPOWDER. 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

What if Kane Brown came back again this Sunday and was like, you know what? I am going to do a part two with Lon Hilton's Country Countdown USA. Guess what? It is happening Sunday morning and evening here, 7 to 10. Kane's going to be chatting with Lon again at Chicagoland's Free Country at 98.3 and 102.3.

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leave me. Don't walk away yet. Garth Brooks' song of the day. I still have that for you before I get out of here at 7 o'clock. It's going to happen in the 6 o'clock hour. Calling Baton Rouge is what you're waiting for. But if you have somewhere to be, 8:20 tomorrow morning, Drew Walker will let you know the Thursday song and time to listen for here at Chicagoland's Free Country.

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Motown Classic, whenever that happens, I'm like, I'm staying away from the game. I'm staying away from the city. Did you see the fight that happened between fans in the stands? I think it was yesterday's game. Well, they need to knock it off. Number one thing I learned today here is we could get a museum dedicated to that. It's coming up next at Chicagoland's Free Country. Baby,

0: Jeannie.
1: Hi, Drew. I was wondering what the song is today.
0: Garth Brooks' song of the day today is Callin' Baton Rouge.
1: Awesome. And then what time before?
0: Leah's going to play it for you this afternoon between 6 and 7 p.m.
1: Perfect. Thank you.
0: You're welcome. And if you miss it, I got another one for you tomorrow morning at 8:20. Hi, it's Drew. Hope you're having a fantastic Wednesday here at Free Country. See?

classic. You got the Cubs and you got the Sox. And of course, there might be a little scuffle here and there. I am not condoning a fight by any means. And I am not condoning Philadelphia and their bad behavior. I'm Leah at Chicagoland's Free Country. Number one thing I learned today is there's a new Museum of the Philadelphian. And it is opening September 25th, which will celebrate Philly's finest moments of booing, brawling, throwing things, and just refusing to behave. Yes, Philly is getting a museum dedicated to its bad behavior. Watch out, Chicago.

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0: There you have it, Colin. Baton Rouge right now. Your keyword is all state because that is where Garth Brooks is going to be with you next month. Four shows at the Allstate Arena. And no other artist in history has headlined more at the Allstate than Garth himself. And it's been 12 years. So he is due and so are you. Allstate, one word to 800-593-FREE. And then make sure you are listening to Drew Walker tomorrow morning, 8:20 here. He will tell you the hour, the exact hour, and the song to listen for that Garth Brooks song of the day. All right, I'm Leah, and I am out of here. Have a great rest of your Wednesday night. Again, we are over that midweek hump. Enjoy it. I'll talk to you tomorrow, same time. Until then, B-dubs on the way next. Bye.
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1: 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No other artist in history has headlined more shows at Allstate Arena than Garth Brooks. And it's been 12 years since we last saw him there. Who knows when or if it'll happen again. The station sending you to Garth. The station that plays more Garth Brooks in Chicagoland than anybody else. Free country. 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